0: I can stay focused, cause we be the dopest. Never wrote this, but it's all cool. This is what we do. The rules.
1: Ακούτε Κόσμος.
2: Es una cosa muy, muy intensa.

One morning it was drizzling rain. 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I was raised in the canebrake by an old mama lion. Can't know a high-toned woman make me walk the

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Folks get down in the sunshine. 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

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Damn, I will get up.

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But I'm so tired. 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I'm sad, people. I'm sad and I don't know why. 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
1: That depends on which people you're talking about. When we speak of people in Johannesburg, we have to be specific in that in South Africa, there are two separate communities, and that's the white community and the black community. I will speak for my community. I think we are happy, we dance, we sing, because to us, sometimes it's better to laugh to keep from crying.
2: Η Σόμη μεγάλωσε με τα τραγούδια αυτά. 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

The message I'm trying to give to my audience is not one. I am just trying to make them understand me as a person. And

we are worried about is to fight and liberate ourselves. 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Until the white man comes to any place, nothing lives. It's only when he comes and says, "Poof, I've discovered you, now you exist," which is ridiculous.

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I hit the road, get some wins, and I tally him up. It's time for war, call the troops, and we rally him up. It's free dust on the track, then you gotta get up. Yeah, de Carolina a Catalunya. Catch me in the two-door coupe, bumping some cumbia. Messing with the melody, so they calling me crooner. That's when I say